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0: During the break, Simon's got up on the shelf and found what I thought was some sort of green pillow or cushion. It is, in fact, a giant leprechaun's hat.
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0: Now we've got this hat. Tremendous. Yes. Ali's on his way.
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1: In Britain today, we all know that many, many people are trapped behind the wheel of a car. 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
1: 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Remember, it's me, Alina. Русская душа, Saturday, 4 p.m. See you then!
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6: Hello, I'm calling from Stockholm, Sweden. This is Elton's mother. I just want to say it's amazing to hear your voice on the radio. I'm so proud of you. I love you. I miss him. And I'm so excited to come to Southampton for a week.

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0: Shall we check in what song we got in next? 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
1: Yep.
2: Mira Java.
0: I love listening to this stuff. Like, this is what the radio show does. It's the diversity. Have a little listen to that. Yeah, so that is Chitka Ha. The artist is Aditi Singh Sharma. This was 2010. A 2010 banger, this was. And it's from the film Emotional Attacachar. So there we go. We've got it all going on in the sports studio today.
1: It's all going off, isn't it?
0: Yeah, I just can't get that to stop.
1: It's all going on apart from the adverts.
0: Yeah, exactly. I can't wait for the next one. The next one is the artist called Dr. Zeus.
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0: You see there was two adverts there that are labelled up. Let's have a look. Government ad. And this has come on. We've got four of them now. That must be updated by the big boss. I wonder if we've got to do government ads to appease the government to keep Ali out of prison.

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0: Hello. 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
1: During the break, Simon's got up on the shelf and found what I thought was some sort of green pillow or cushion. 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
1: 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Ali's on his way in.
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0: Hello, Ali. Malcolm here in Portsmouth. Many thanks for your two phone calls. I am now tuned into AWAS, and it's showing clearly on my digital sign on my radio. Lovely to hear you back again. 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

Hello, I'm calling from Stockholm, Sweden. This is Elton's mother. I just want to say it's amazing to hear your voice on the radio. I'm so proud of you. I love you. I miss him. And I'm so excited to come to Southampton for a visit.

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7: Gotta knock
8: on wood.
7: See, we can do it all in this show. We can do it all in this show.
9: Let's do it.
7: I cannot figure out how to stop the genre of Pakistan pop playing in one of these feeders. So we may have to skip a few advert breaks or something. I don't know what we're going to have to do here, but we'll persevere on. But
9: I've just noticed your phone there, that BT one.
7: The old school
9: That's
7: one.
9: That's a nice phone,
7: That's
9: isn't it?
7: That's a studio phone.
9: That's right, isn't it?
7: We don't turn that on.
9: Yeah. Does that, what number's that then?
7: Well, you put it on here.
9: Yeah.
7: On this feeder. But The if you look behind, it says Mike Live. When the phone rings, that flashes up green. And then you're like, you have to put everything on hold, speak to someone. I just don't know what's going on. It's just confusing.
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12: Life ko atakna nahi aata, to phir hum aur aap kyun ruke? 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

0: You see there was two adverts there that are labelled up. Let's have a look. Government ad. And this has come on. We've got four of them now. That must be updated by the big boss. I wonder if we've got to do government ads to appease the government to keep Ali out of prison.
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0: Hello friends, my name is Rahi Baines and I've come to remind you to listen to my radio show Kinare Kinare every Tuesday between 11 a.m. and 1 p.m. As usual, there is loads of music, masti and manoranjan for you. 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
9: 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Ali's on his way.
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Hey, myself, Y to Right About Now, I want to big up Awaz Radio, Large Up Alley. Look, I'm out here, I'm trying to make it work. I got plans, but the plans don't work. Look, I ain't got a push or move any work. Got a next show, next day I got to work. So I got to push this thing until it works. Man, try push up the in the works. Yeah, I got bare new tracks in the works. Got really thick and find new tracks, I got to work. Look, I ain't got a stress or rest, just work. Too much pressure on my head, won't work. Man, to the love.

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14: 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It's really a good show and I think you guys are doing an amazing job.

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2: In Britain today, we all know that many, many people are trapped behind the wheel of a car. 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
6: I cannot figure out how to stop the genre of Pakistan pop playing in one of these feeders. So... We may have to skip a few advert breaks or something. I don't know what we're going to have to do here, but we'll persevere on. But
7: I've just noticed your phone there, that BT one.
6: The old school
7: That's
6: one.
7: That's a nice phone,
6: That's
7: isn't it?
6: That's the studio phone.
7: That's right, isn't it?
6: We don't turn that on.
7: Yeah. Does that? What number's that then?
6: Well, you put it on here.
7: Yeah.
6: On this feeder. But if you look behind, it says Mike Live. When the phone rings, that flashes up green. And then you're like... You have to put everything on hold, speak to someone. I just don't know what's going on. It's just confusing.

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1: I cannot figure out how to stop the genre of Pakistan pop playing in one of these feeders. 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
9: I've just noticed your phone there, that BT one.
1: The old school
9: That's
1: one.
9: That's a nice phone,
1: That's
9: isn't it?
1: That's the studio phone.
9: That's right, isn't it?
1: We don't turn that on.
9: Yeah. Does that, what number's that then?
1: Well, you put it on here.
9: Yeah.
1: On this feeder. But if you look behind, it says Mike Live. When the phone rings, that flashes up green. And then you're like, you have to put everything on hold, speak to someone. I just don't know what's going on. It's just confusing.

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1: A very good morning to you. It's Awaz FM Community Radio. This is Café Awaz with me, your host Ali, here with you until 11 o'clock. A very good morning to you. If you just joined us, welcome to the show. Get in touch with me as usual in the studio, 023-8198-0072. That's 023-8198-0072. How are you doing, guys? How are you doing? Do let me know. Let's kickstart the show with this first track of the day. Here we go.

I thought I'd start you there with a little bit of good luck, good luck, good luck. It's Awaz Bank Community Radio. Aapke Awaz, aapke Shenmue 99.8 FM. This is Cafe Awaz with me, your host Ali, here with you until 11 o'clock. A very good morning to you if you just joined us. Welcome to the show. Let me know how's your week going and tell me all about your plans for the weekend. And keep in touch. Keep in touch. Yes, absolutely. Join us on the Facebook page as well. Awaz FM Southampton. Let's take you to the next track. And this one is a brilliant track. I hope you're going to love this one. Here we go.

it's just one of those songs. It is just one of those songs. Chikini Chameli, absolutely track of a tracker, or a track of a track. I don't know, whichever way you want to say it. But it's brilliant. I love it. It's the Wildsman Community Radio. This is Cafe Wilds with me, your host, Ali, here with you until 11 o'clock. A very good morning to you if you just joined us. Welcome to the show. 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And let me know, how's your week going? If you head over to Facebook, search for Awaza from Southampton and join the page, you'll find me there as well. Awaza Bank Community Radio, this is Cafe Awaza with me, your host Ollie, here with you until 11 o'clock. Taking you back to back with brilliant music and brightening up your day. So here we go with the next track, and do get in touch with your shout-outs and your dedications. It's 0238198072. Otherwise, you've got all my brilliant tracks to listen to. Here we go with the next track. Enjoy this track, and I'll be straight back after this. Don't go away. More great music coming up.

There you go, it's Halka Jawani there. Hope you enjoyed that track, a brilliant track. I absolutely loved it. It's Awaaz FM Community Radio. This is Cafe Awaaz with me, your host Ali, here with you until 11 o'clock. A very good morning to you if you just joined us. Welcome to the show. Get in touch with me here in the studio on 02381980072. That's 02381980072. You know, whatever it is, whether the year is going fast or whether the year is going slow, Awaaz FM is here with you all day, every day, 24/7, 7 days a week, and 365 days a year. Awaaz FM Community Radio, this is Cafe Awaaz with me, your host Ali, here with you until 11 o'clock. I hope you are enjoying the show. Let's take you to the next track, and this one is one of my favorites. I hope you love this one as much as I do, and I'll see you straight back after this. Don't go away.

absolutely love that track. It's just one of those tracks that, you know, you grew up with. Ambar Sariya Gali Vich Jana Pere. It's just one of those tracks that you grew up with, and every time you hear it, somebody has brought out a new version of it, and each version that you hear, it just gets better and better. I just absolutely love them, whether it's the remix one or the original one. I absolutely love it. I hope you enjoyed that track. It's Awaaz of Fame Community Radio. This is Cafe Awaaz with me, your host Ali, here with you until 11 o'clock. A very good morning to you if you just joined us. Welcome to the show. Get in touch with me here in the studio on 023-819-98072. This is Cafe Awaaz with me, your host Ali. Let's take you to the next track and bring you up to let me see, where have I got ready for you? Well, let's take you with this one, and I hope you enjoy this, and we'll see you straight back after this. Don't go away.

an absolutely brilliant track there. Rosanna, it's called Rosanna. I hope you enjoyed that track. I certainly did. I absolutely love that track. It's sort of melodious as well. It sort of, you know, brings you that morning flavor and also a little bit of melodious as well. Hope you enjoyed that. I was Awaaz Community Radio. This is Cafe Awaaz with me, your host Ali, here with you until 11 o'clock. A very good morning to you. If you just joined us, welcome to the show. Do get in touch with me here in the studio on 02381 980072. That's 02381 980072. And if you want to get in touch on Facebook, head over to Facebook and search for Awaaz FM Southampton. Join the page and drop me a message there. It'd be great to hear from you guys. Awaaz FM Community Radio. This is Cafe Awaaz with me, your host Ali, here with you until 11 o'clock. Right, guys, if you haven't already woken up, then this next track will hopefully wake you up. It's one of the best tracks I've come across. This movie was made in the UK and it done pretty good in the box office, and the tracks are absolutely brilliant as well. So if you haven't already heard it, this one's going to be a brilliant track to wake up to. It's Jal Mera Put from the movie Jal Mera Put. And for those of you who watched it, there is actually a part one and a part two, but this particular track is from part one. And enjoy this track. I'll see you straight back after this.

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1: Hours FM Community Radio, this is Cafe Hours with me, your host Ali, here with you until 11 o'clock. All right, guys, it is time now. It is time for our Blast from the Past. And today's Blast from the Past is an absolute classic. Well, you guys have been requesting this song over the last half hour or so. And it is an absolute classic song, which I think everybody will love and everybody will at some point have heard this song. It's taking us back to 1970, so rewind all the way back to 1970, and there at 1970 you will find this track from the movie Heeranja. It's an absolutely brilliant track, and enjoy this track, and I'll see you straight back after this.

Taking us back to 1970, that one, 1970, from the album Hiranja. Yeah, that was right. From the album Hiranja, taking us back to 1970, Mohammad Rafi there on the lyrics with the Ye Dunya Ye Mehfil Mere Kaam Ki Nahi. The blast from the past today, taking us back to 1970. Hope you enjoy that track. It's Awaaz FM Community Radio, Aapki Awaaz Aapke Shehar Mein 99.8 FM. And when I say Aapki Awaaz Aapke Shehar Mein, I totally mean that, because that one was a request. That one was a request that you guys have said, you know, play this for the blast from the past. Thank you so much for all the messages that you coming that are coming through, you're sending through. 0238198072 is the number to call, or you can WhatsApp me on Awaaz FM Community Radio. This is Cafe Awaaz with me, your host Ali, here with you until 11 o'clock. A very good morning to you if you just joined us. Welcome to the show. Do get in touch with me here in the studio on 0238198072, and for your dedications, your shout outs, have a quick chit chat. And if you guys know of anybody who need a quick chit chat, then do let me know, and maybe we can give them a call and just help spice up somebody's day, you know, make somebody's day happy. And yeah, that's what it's all about, keeping everybody happy. 0238198072 is the number. Said the number so many times, I just get tongue twisted sometimes, but you know, you should have it on speed dial anyway. Let's take you to the next track, and I'll sort myself out while you listen to this track. Enjoy this track, and I'll be straight back after this. Don't go away.

It's a brilliant, brilliant track. Absolutely love that one. It's called Lahoria. It's from Shiraz Upal and Ali Hamza there. It's Awaaz FM Community Radio. Aapke Awaaz, Aapke Sheher mein 99.8 FM across the globe on awaazfm.co.uk. This is Cafe Awaaz with me, your host Ali, here with you until 11 o'clock, guys. I've been until 11 o'clock. A very good morning to you if you just joined us. Welcome to the show. Your messages coming in, your shout outs coming in, your phone calls are coming in. Do keep them up. It's great to hear from you guys, and it's really, really great to know that you guys are giving the feedback, which is an absolutely must for every show here on Awaaz. Awaaz FM Community Radio, Aapke Awaaz, Aapke Sheher mein 99.8 FM. Okay, let's keep the music going, let's keep the beats going, let's keep you entertained. This is Cafe Awaaz. I'm your host Ali, here with you until 11 o'clock, taking you to the next track, and I'll see you straight back after this. Don't go away, more great music coming up.

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1: 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This is Cafe Hours with me, your host Ali, here with you until 11 o'clock. A very good morning to you. If you just joined us, welcome to the show. Do get in touch with me here in the studio on 023-81-98-0072. That's 023-81-98-0072. It is almost time for me to say bye-bye, and there is still a little bit of time left for you to get in touch. So do get in touch. 023-81-98-0072 is the number, or you can WhatsApp the studio. I'm going to squeeze in a couple more tracks, and I'll see you straight back after this track. Don't go away. More great music coming up. Here we go.

an absolute brilliant track. I hope you enjoyed that one. It is Alakadi Kasama Ramji Gulati there. Absolutely love his tracks, and they are just absolutely brilliant, no matter which one of his songs you sing, or single here or whatever, but they are absolutely brilliant. I love them. I'm going to squeeze in one more track before I say bye-bye to you guys, and I hope you guys have been enjoying the show as much as I have today, but let me take you to this next track, and then we'll say bye-bye, and I will join you straight back after this track. Don't go away.

I just could not go. I just could not go without adding that one in. And I absolutely love that one. It's, you know, a little bit of Latino music, a little bit of Desi music. They're doing it all over the place. They're adding and infusing music, whether you're in India or whether you're in Pakistan, whether you're here with the Punjabi music, they are absolutely doing it, remixing the music, fusion the music, and it's coming up with some great tracks. Anyway, guys, it is sadly time for me to say bye-bye to you guys. We've reached the end of the show. Hope you guys have enjoyed the show today. And Cafe Awaz is brought to you Monday to Friday. And remember, that is your wake-up show every day. So do join us again on Cafe Awaz. And what else can I say? Yeah, speed dial the number 023-819-80072. The studio phone number. Time for me to say bye-bye. I'm going to love you and leave you with this next track. And I'll see you again soon. Don't go away. Stay tuned to Awaz FM Community Radio 99.8 FM. Until next time, take care. Bye-bye. Enjoy the rest of your day and see you again soon.

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0: Britain today, we all know that many, many people are trapped behind the wheel of a car. We ask which is the best way to reach them. 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

0: In Britain today, we all know that many, many people are trapped behind the wheel of a car. We ask which is the best way to reach them. 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
8: Shall we check in what song we got in next? 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
9: Yeah.
8: I love listening to this stuff. Like, this is what the radio show does. It's the diversity. Have a little listen to that. Yeah, so that is Chitka Ha. The artist is Aditi Singh Sharma. This was 2010. A 2010 banger this was. And it's from the film Emotional Attacachar. So there we go. We've got it all going on in the sports studio today.
10: It's all going off, isn't it?
8: Yeah, I just can't get that to stop.
10: It's all going on apart from the adverts.
8: Yeah, exactly. I can't wait for the next one. The next one is the artist called Dr. Zeus.

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1: In Britain today, we all know that many, many people are trapped behind the wheel of a car. 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
1: Thomas Tuchel has officially left Harry Maguire, Phil Foden and Cole Palmer out of his squad for the World Cup.
2: I think from day one we were very clear that we are trying to select and build the best possible team, which is not necessarily to select and collect the 26 most talented players.
1: Meanwhile, Manchester City have announced that Pep Guardiola will leave the club after their final Premier League game on Sunday, and Michael Carrick will stay as Manchester United head coach on a permanent basis. Next, an Amber Health heat alert will cover parts of the UK over the bank holiday weekend. The warning covers the East and West Midlands, as well as London and the South East. And television presenter Judith Chalmers has died at the age of 90. She's best known for hosting the travel show Wish You Were Here. Her family said in a statement that she died peacefully at home, surrounded by her family. That's the latest from Radio News Hub. I'm Lucy Gorman-Lee.
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0: اعوذ باللہ من الشیطان الرجیم بسم اللہ الرحمن الرحیم احمد صاحب آپ کی خدمت میں حاضر ہے یہ نعتیہ پروگرام شروع ہو رہا ہے آواز ایف ایم 99.8 FM ساؤتھ ہیمپٹن کا یہ اسٹوڈیو میں بیٹھا ہوں میں اور آپ کی خدمت میں یہاں بیٹھا ہوں آج کا نعتیہ پروگرام جو ہے آئیے تلاوت قرآن پاک اور اردو میں اس کے ترجمے سے شروع کرتے ہیں
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1: Sahara Drums, from Kingston to the Nile. 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
3: Thomas Tuchel has officially left Harry Maguire, Phil Foden and Cole Palmer out of his squad for the World Cup.
4: I think from day one we were very clear that we are trying to select and build the best possible team, which is not necessarily to select and collect the 26 most talented players.
3: The Three Lions boss says he made difficult phone calls, but he respects them as players. Meanwhile, it's a big day for football in Manchester. City have officially announced Pep Guardiola will leave the club after their final Premier League game on Sunday. He's led the Blues to 17 major trophies, including 6 Premier League titles over the last decade. And Manchester United have confirmed Michael Carrick will stay on as head coach on a permanent basis. He signed a deal with the Red Devils until 2028. Police investigating Andrew Mountbatten Windsor will consider allegations of sexual misconduct as part of their inquiry into potential misconduct in public office. The investigation by Thames Valley Police is expected to be a lengthy one and will face obstacles, including trying to prove whether Andrew held a public office at the time of the allegations, something that is not clearly legally defined. An amber heat health alert will cover parts of the UK over the bank holiday weekend. The warning covers the East and West Midlands, as well as London and the South East. Andy Burnham has set out his pitch to return to Parliament. He's officially launched his campaign in the Makerfield by-election.
5: This is a change by-election. Politics in this country, British politics, is tired. It needs a new script. And over the next 4 weeks, the people of Makerfield are going to write that script.
3: Voters will go to the polls on June the 18th, and television presenter Judith Chalmers has died at the age of 90. She's best known for hosting the travel show Wish You Were Here and had been living with Alzheimer's for some time. That's the latest from Radio News Hub. I'm David Hall.
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16: Good afternoon, lovely, lovely people. You know what day is it today? It is Friday and we are back, so back, in a lovely show on Drive Time on a Waz with your host, Alex. I have a brilliant show in store for you today. Coming up is an interview, actually. We have an interview with a presenter from Channel 4, more on that later. First up, let's get right into the music. First song is Replay by Iyaz.

Replay by Iaz. What a song. I play it every single show, almost every week, and it doesn't get any worse or any better than that, sorry, but it doesn't, like, you know what I mean. Anyway, guys, Drive Time Alex on a Waz. What? I don't know why I'm so excited for today. It's so good to be back. This next song is a classic song that I was watching. I was on a YouTube rabbit hole the other day, and I watched it by a live orchestra, and it was pretty epic. But this is not a live orchestra, this is a Waz. But even so, it's still just as good as a song. It's Yellow by Coldplay.

0: Yeah, and it was all yellow. Speaking of yellow, let's take a moment to appreciate. I mean, just look outside. Look at the sun. Look at the temperature. Everything is yellow. My heart is yellow. Looking outside, it's yellow. It's a beautiful sight to see. I was talking about the orchestra that does yellow earlier. It was actually someone called Jacob Collier. I don't know, you guys should definitely check it out on YouTube. I'm not just so promo, it's just something that I enjoyed. It's quite incredible how he just brought the crowd together and the orchestra. It was all improvisation. And he made that song. Anyway, enough waffling about, I don't know, people are probably thinking, why is he talking about the orchestra on the radio? I don't know either. In the meantime, I have some lovely adverts. Let's go.
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0: You heard the man, your favorite radio station, and I couldn't agree more. Little facts for you guys. In Portsmouth, six coins dating back to the 1800s have been discovered beneath the mast of an iconic warship. The coins and tokens were revealed beneath the foremast of Lord Nelson's HMS Victory during removal work at the Portsmouth Historic Dockyard, part of a 10-year, £42 million restoration of the warship. And that, reading that, it reminded me of my roots. I live in Norfolk, and all too often you'll hear the story of like a local man digging up in his garden and finding like an Anglo-Saxon coin. So I've just wanted to spread some awareness. You never know. If you have a garden and a shovel, you never know what you could find underneath. I'm not saying, you know, do some restoration. Obviously, check if it's allowed in your garden, and if you rent or not, or if you own the home. But you never know what you could be finding in your garden or what's underneath our feet right now. Anyway, I want to play some Bollywood on a Waz. There's no better time to play Bollywood than now and than on a Waz. Next song is, I'm not going to try to pronounce it. Here we go. Bollywood time.

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2: So, guys, when I read this for the first one for the first time, I was absolutely shocked. Why? Because West Quay Road, Town Quay, and Court Road, Southampton, have delays expected due to four ships docked in port this morning, departing this afternoon between 4 and 6, which are my prime drive time hours. I couldn't believe it. This is on West Quay Road, Town Quay, and Canute Road in Southampton. Now, anyway, aside from that shocking news, A33 Bassett Avenue, Bassett, Southampton, queuing traffic on the A33 Bassett Avenue between Bassett Green Road, Chilworth Roundabout, and Winchester Road. Roundabout travel time there is around 10 minutes. A31 Hampshire, queuing traffic on the A31 westbound from M27 J1 Cadnam into the New Forest. Travel time now is around 15 minutes. The A34 Winchester, we see it every single week in, week out. Queuing traffic on A34 southbound from the A272 Three Maids Hill to the M3J9 with a roundabout. Winchester North in the roadworks area. The A30 London Road, Salisbury, traffic has returned to normal, fortunately, on that A30 London Road into town at the A36 Churchill Way. That's the St. Mark's roundabout. The M271 Southampton, we see it again week in, week out. Delays on the M271 southbound at the A33 Redbridge roundabout. Travel time there is 5 minutes. I mean, these are all the drive time special guests, let's call them, because they are every single week drive time packed. M275 Portsmouth, the M275 southbound busy but moving at the A3 Rudmore roundabout. If you're in Lyndhurst, the Romsey Road, A337 has slow traffic inbound at High Street. Likewise, slow traffic at Eastern Road in Portsmouth. It's northbound at the A11 roundabout. Now, if you're going in Burslesdon, the A27 and Burslesdon Road, there's slow traffic there just at the Windhover roundabout. But likewise, it seems everything else seems to be okay in these areas, but I'm sure, touch wood, it will increase later on. Onto the trains for now. Here we go.
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2: The train to Woking expected to leave at 3:22. I mean, there's major delays today on the trains. So if you are taking a train, please listen very carefully. The train leaving to Basingstoke at 3:33. I expected to leave at 4:29. This is incredible. It's an hour late. Cardiff Central, likewise, 4:02. Expected to leave at 4:18. The Winchester at 4:14 is expected to leave at 4:19. That's 5 minutes late. The London Waterloo 4:21 has been cancelled. Likewise, the Weymouth 4:28 has been cancelled. And the Brighton 4:33 has been cancelled. Now, the London Waterloo and Weymouth is because of a tree blocking the railway, and the Brighton one is because of a failure of the electrical supply. This is not good if you're a train or if you're taking a train. The Salisbury 4:34 is on time. However, the Manchester Piccadilly at 4:44 is expected to be around 50 minutes late. It's expected at 5:09. You're going to Portsmouth and Southsea at 4:46. Expected to be arriving at 4:58. Likewise, the London Waterloo is delayed, leaving at 4. Meant to be leaving at 4:49, but it's expected to leave at 6:05. Likewise, the Bournemouth train at 4:50 has been delayed. There's nothing saying when it's going to be delayed to. The Brighton train at 5:03 has been delayed. Nothing saying it's going to be delayed to. The service has been delayed again due to electricity supply. The service to Weymouth and Poole at 4:58 is expected at 5:05, and this is running late because of a late running train being in front of this one, as we have seen previously. The 5:03 to Cardiff Central is expected to leave at 5:10. Likewise, the London Waterloo 5:21 has been cancelled. The 5:28 to Weymouth is expected to leave at 5:33, and the Brighton 5:31 has likewise been delayed. Now, more on the later trains later on as we carry on into the show, but that is incredible to see that how many trains are being delayed and cancelled. So please be careful, double check your train tickets if you are taking a train. I'm going to carry on to the ferries.
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2: Now, if you haven't seen already, it's becoming very warm and hot over the next few days. This evening and tonight, it's going to be a largely dry night with clear spells to start, clouds generally thickening as the night progresses, with perhaps a few outbreaks of rain developing towards dawn, with a low risk of heavy bursts and thunder. Winds will remain generally light, minimum temperature of 14 degrees. Now, if we go to Saturday, tomorrow, any cloud and rain should clear during the morning to give us a bright, sunny and hot day, which is lovely to see. Staying a little cooler along the coast, the maximum temperature of 31 degrees, people. 31 degrees, absolutely insane. Outlook for Sunday to Tuesday, largely bright and sunny throughout, and notably hot, a little cooler along the coast with an offshore, onshore flow. The wind generally remaining light throughout the period. Lots of sun, lots of brightness, sunglasses out. That's all for the weather and the traffic and the travel. Thank you all.
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0: Bit of Natasha Bedingfield for you guys. Bit more of that on the way, a bit more of some recommendations on the way, but before that, we have to let you know what is coming up on Awaz.
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2: 07784 691 440. I've just said that really fast, but anyway, this is peak drive time. Why? Because it's not the middle of drive time, but we are right into the show, and there's still time for us to enjoy some more bangers on a WAZ drive time with Alex. Now, next one is from the movie Highway, Pataka Guri. Those who know, know. Here we go.

Ali. I actually do know that song. It's one of the only Bollywood songs that I do know, because it was it went viral on TikTok for my Gen Z out there. I think you might have seen it. But anyway, aside from that, aside from TikTok trends and all of that, we have some more music like that on the way. Again, peak drive time. Next song is gonna be one of my favorite songs of all time. And the thing is, I say that song about every single song, but I mean it every single time because I love music. One that I try not to relate to because I'm on the radio, but Video Killed the Radio Star by The Buggles. Bit of a throwback song, but there we go. Here we go.

0: Someone actually said to me the other day, Alex, you know what? You're the real radio star. And I took that to heart. I mean, I'd like to thank everyone. I'm joking. In the meantime, actually, I want to talk about Eurovision because I talked about it a lot last week. And if you haven't watched it, then I wanted to announce the winner live on the radio because I thought that'd be kind of cool. So the winner of the Eurovision song is Bulgaria. If you are Bulgarian, congratulations because you won the Eurovision. So round of applause to any Bulgarians out there. Our next song is going to be a great one. But before that, there is something I must do. It starts with an A. It's not Alex, it's Advert. Here we go.
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0: Dancing to this one, guys. Dancing. Here we go.

0: I to everyone. Got to help, well, we got to help, yeah. There's no need to cry, yeah. Got to help, well, we got to help, yeah. Got to live that love. You know what I'm talking about? Come
1: on. That is Love Generation by Bob Sinclair. Such a groovy little song, a little dance tune. But first, I must do, guys, sorry to cut you off, I must do the Traffic and Travel, because it is time for Traffic and Travel on a Waz. And by the way, don't forget, I do have an interview later on. Let's have a little promo as to what is coming up on interview time. Here we go.
2: I saw him as a friend, but he started to become more possessive.
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1: That is Vengeance Murder on the Heath, starting on Saturday, 24th of May on Channel 4. We will be interviewing the producer of the show. We're going to find out a little bit more about what it's all about and a little bit of background, and just kind of have a little groovy time, finding out, asking questions, and, you know, finding out more about what this show and documentary is all about. Anyway, before that, Traffic and Travel, here we go.
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1: So, here we go. Traffic and Travel time here on Awaz. West Quay Road, Town Quay and Canusa Road, Southampton. Delays are expected due to four ships docked in port this morning, departing this afternoon on my drive time hours, 4 till 6 on West Quay Road, Town Quay and Canute Road in Southampton. The A33 Bassett Avenue, Southampton is queuing traffic on the A33 Bassett Avenue between Bassett Green Road, Chilworth Roundabout and Winchester Road Roundabout. Travel time there is around 10 minutes in Hampshire on the A31. You are seeing queuing traffic on the A31 westbound from M27, J1 Cadenham into the New Forest. Travel time there is around 15 minutes in Winchester. Queuing traffic on the A34 southbound from the A272 3 Mids Hill at to the M3 J9 Winner Roundabout, Winchester North in the roadworks area. Likewise, there's the usual slow traffic on the A3054 Fairley Road heading into Newport near Sea Close Park. Now, around the Portsmouth area, the A3 Marketway, Hope Street, Alfred Road area, traffic has returned to normal around Unicorn Road, Cascade Shopping Centre, which is great to see. However, if you are more on Portsmouth, Kingston Road between Lake Road and Kingston Crescent has seen slow traffic, so please adjust accordingly if you're on these roads. Queuing traffic on the A337 Romsey Road inbound at High Street, slow traffic in Eastern Road northbound at 87 roundabout in Portsmouth again. Portsmouth, even more traffic has returned to normal, fortunately, on the A288 Milton Road and Copnall Road before Velder Avenue. Now, Southampton on the M271 delays at the A33 Redbridge roundabout. Likewise, Southampton, there are actually on the A33 Bassett Avenue, which we always see to be delayed, traffic has returned to normal. That's northbound at M387 Bassett Green Road at the Chilworth roundabout, and it's great to see that there is some traffic that has been returned to normal at this traffic and travel time. Now, on to the trains.
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1: Now, if you are taking a train, listen very carefully, as we have been seeing some major delays over the trains. The 522 Woking expects to leave at 4:50. The Manchester Piccadilly 444 has been delayed with nothing in sight as to when it will be expected. Portsmouth and Southsea 4:56 is expected to leave at 5:03. London Waterloo 4:49 expected to leave at 6:08. Weymouth and Poole 4:58 expected to leave at 5:13. The Brighton at 5:03 has been delayed. No expectation as to when it will be expected. Cardiff Central 5:03 expected to leave at 5:13. Winchester 5:05 expected to leave at 5:07. Portsmouth Harbour 5:08 expected to leave at 5:10. I mean, everything seems to have a knock-on effect on the rest. Bournemouth 5:13 expected to leave at 5:18. London Waterloo 5:21 has been cancelled. Likewise, the Brighton 5:31 has been delayed. The Weymouth 5:28 is expected to leave at 5:32, and the Manchester Piccadilly at 5:43 and expect to leave at 6:17. More of that on the way, but first we have to do some ferries. Here we go, ferries and flights.
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1: Now, if you look outside, I think you know what I'm about to say. The headline is that it's coming very warm over and hot over the next few days, and this evening tonight we see largely dry with clear spells to start, cloud generally thickening as the night progresses with perhaps a few outbreaks of rain developing towards dawn with a low risk of heavy bursts and thunder. Winds will remain generally light with a minimum temperature of 14 degrees. It's going to be a warm one. Saturday, however, cloud and rain should clear during the morning to give a bright, sunny, hot day. Staying a little cooler along the coast with a maximum temperature of 31 degrees. It's great to see, or sad to see, depending on who you are and what you like. Outlook for Sunday to Tuesday, largely bright and sunny throughout, and notably hot, a little cooler along the coast with an onshore flow. The wind generally remaining light through the period. And that is all for the weather, traffic, and travel here on a Wise Drive Time with Alex today.
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1: Now, what time is it? Time is now Bollywood time on Awaaz. I'm going to tell you the actual time because you've been lost away. Before, after this Bollywood time, we have an interview coming up with the producer of Vengeance, Murder of the Heath. And it's going to be a great interview. Please listen up closely for it because I have lots of questions to ask and I'm sure you will find it interesting. But first, we have a song in Bollywood time, LA by Munja Moon. I'm going to try to pronounce it. Anyway, here we go.

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2: Thomas Soup. Has announced his squad for the World Cup with some big names left out like Cole Palmer, Phil Foden and Harry Maguire.
3: What we are trying to achieve in summer can only be achieved as a team. That in mind, we chose a very balanced squad. I can assure every fan in the country that we have 26 100% committed players in camp with us, who know their role.
2: Harry Kane, Jordan Pickford and Declan Rice have secured their place. Pep Guardiola has officially confirmed he's leaving Manchester City. And Manchester United have announced Michael Carrick has signed a deal to become head coach on a permanent basis. Police have revealed the Andrew Mountbatten-Windsor investigation could look into sexual misconduct allegations. Detectives have repeated their call for anyone with information to come forward. And the UK Health Security Agency have issued an amber heat health alert for the Midlands as well as London and the South East. That's the latest from Radio News Hub. I'm David Hall.
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6: Good evening, you're listening to Drive Time with Alex, and I'm thrilled to have in the studio tonight a filmmaker whose work has been provoking, unsettling, and utterly essential to British television over a decade. She's a quadruple BAFTA winner, the creative voice behind Murdered by My Father, Consent, Dirty Business, Person of Interest, and now premiering this Saturday on Channel 4, Vengeance, Murder on the Heath. Aisha Raphael, welcome.
7: Oh, thank you.
6: Brilliant. It's brilliant to have you on. And let me start here. You wrote, directed and produced this one. The Gagandeep Singh case, the press called it the Honey Trap Murder, I believe, back in 2011. And the label alone tells you something about the story that was consumed the first time around. But what kind of made you look at it again 15 years later and say that this kind of needs retelling?
7: Firstly, I wrote and directed this, but actually the producers on it are Michonne Saxena and Azu Patanka.
6: Yeah. So
7: two other people.
6: Sorry, apologies. Yeah.
7: Don't worry. When I first read about this story, it was one of those that just stayed with me. And there's so many elements of it. The youth of all the young people that were involved, the sort of complexity of the case. Mm-hmm. And I feel like some of the headlines and the use of the word honey trap and some of the terminology that was used to describe, in particular, the young woman who was at the centre or partly at the centre of it, Mundil Mahil, was sort of slightly uncomfortable making. And I wanted to explore and go deeper into what had actually taken place, what did we not know yet. And it's the kind of story that you don't really that often get to see on British telly and be in this particular world with this group of people. So I thought it would be a worthwhile exercise to try and explore what new or different angles and take we could have on something that felt very well covered by tabloids.
6: Yeah, yeah, and that kind of reminds me, because you said something quite striking, I thought, in the press this week, that there were no villains in the story. And that kind of stuck out to me. I think I'd like to push you back on that almost, because there was a man that was beaten, put in the boot of a car and set on fire. And if we don't know, this was exactly what happened in 2011. So when you say no villains, kind of help me understand what do you mean by that?
7: Yes, in many ways, it probably sounds like a shocking thing to say when it has happened to what, by all accounts, you know, a really lovely young man, Gagandeep Singh. I think what I was trying to explain was that it's a really complex story where there is both victim and perpetrator on all sides of this case. And a lot of the people that were involved in it, whether that's Mundell or whether it's Darren Peters, a young man who sort of turned up on the day itself and hadn't been involved previously, or Ravi, who was the boy that was in love with Mundell, even though she wasn't reciprocated. The reason I was saying that there were no villains is that the day started, I think, with people thinking that they were going to be giving a bit of a talking to to Gagan. So Gagan had done something that they felt was a wrong that needed to be made right. And I think because they decided they were going to sort of take the law into their own hands, I don't think what they meant at the beginning of the day is what ended up happening at the end of the night. So that's what I meant by that.
6: Yeah.
7: I think they were young, emotions got carried away, things escalated. It wasn't a planned and calculated murder in the traditional
6: sense. And in terms of the reenactment almost of this, you told Des Blitz that text messages and court testimony in the drama are often verbatim and they're the actual words spoken. And I think that's brilliant, but there are also moments that you have to kind of reconstruct. I mean, you can't actually, you don't know the private conversations that they had. There was sometimes no recording. Where did you get kind of that tension almost when you were making this drama?
7: You know, the challenge with all factual drama where you take a you know, something where you're going to base your story on real events that have taken place is that you can never be precise, and it can't literally be the truth because it wouldn't be, you just wouldn't be able to be in private spaces. So what I've done historically, because I come from a factual background and I'm very grounded in documentary and research and some the rigor of that, is that I basically just kept falling back on, this is true, these texts are true, this court documents are true, these police interviews are factual. So if you keep returning to the truth and keep yourself sort of on the right path with that, some of the things where you occasionally have to be a bit creative aren't really, you're not changing the essence of something, you're just sort of helping the dramatic scenario a bit.
6: Basically,
7: because you literally couldn't have been there, you couldn't have been in on private chats that
6: of
7: people
6: course
7: had.
6: It's kind of a different aspect I was wondering about is that you wrote in the Eastern Eye this morning, and it was the very first line and phrase in Urdu, and pronounce my pronunciation here because it's not my language, but it's log kya kahenge. Is that correct?
7: Yeah,
6: and that means
7: log,
6: for people who don't speak Urdu, what would people say? And you said that it was the first line that you thought of when conceived of Vengeance. Can you kind of talk about that? Why that anxiety? You know, why does it sit at the heart of this drama?
7: Basically, growing up in a sort of tradition, I myself grew up in a sort of traditional Pakistani Muslim family.
6: Yeah.
7: And so, although a Punjabi one, so a lot of this story is a Sikh Punjabi story. I think that most British Asians just have got this weight that comes part of with the culture, where there is an anxiety about your behaviour being monitored, commented on, judged. And so I feel like the reason that felt like the central thread through that piece that I wrote in Eastern Eye is that I feel like the young people in this story probably had the weight of that hanging over them in certain decisions or not decisions, bad decisions that they made. So for instance, everything could have turned out very differently had the young girl experienced what she has described as, you know, a serious sexual assault. If she had gone to the police, if she had not been anxious about what the community might say, what her parents might say, what the judgment that might fall on her, the shame that might come from that, then everything else that took place would never have happened. And if Gagan, who had imposed a really very sort of rigorous self-restraint, no sex before marriage, no girlfriends, no, you know, he'd really gone down a very particular road, I feel that he was also operating under the weight of what will people say. Mm-hmm. And sometimes those decisions just make you make that fear makes you do stupid things when you're young. It sort of inhibits you. So I feel like as a community generally, we could all be better at just being open about talking about some of the more uncomfortable things and not being scared to discuss them, not be scared to share them.
6: And I think representation, it kind of brings us on to my next point about representation. I think that's why it's so important. You've spoken this week about representation. It's not just casting as well, but ownership of stories, you said in the articles.
7: Yeah.
6: And I think that's something that's come to effect very much in television. It's not about faces, it's also about voices, sorry, not just faces, about seeing someone that you can relate to on the screen.
7: Yeah.
6: And I think it's a fairly pointed criticism of an industry that likes to congratulate itself on the progress that we see in television. Kind of what did you mean? What do you mean when you say to criticise the current diversity that we see?
7: Well, I think basically there has definitely, for sure, visually, when you turn the telly on, been a sea change in that you do see lots of black actors, lots of Asian actors in primetime roles, so in the mainstream. What hasn't caught up in the same way, and not that there's anything wrong with that, the point at which that becomes problematic is if that's the only thing that you ever see is people in roles that are, on the whole, and I stick with what I said in Deadline, which is I do think they are living basically, we basically see brown actors living white middle class lives, and we need to see more stories that are actually about the lived experience of being an Asian person growing up in, whether that's Hindu or Sikh or Muslim households. And class-wise, I just often watch stuff and I don't relate to any of it. It just doesn't speak to the place that I came from. And I think we're poorer for that. I think it's sort of surface diversity.
6: I think it's really important. And it's brilliant that you have that representation, that viewpoint. I completely agree. And just very briefly, just to end it off, we have just 10 minutes, but I kind of ran over here. You end your Eastern Eye piece with a challenge, and your response to Logia Kahenge, which is what will people say? And you said, so what? And if you could, what was the early version of that?
7: It was Pirikia.
6: Pirikia.
7: Pirikia.
6: Pirikia. I love that. I think so what is such a great motto to have.
7: By the way, your accent that was beautiful. My mum would be really impressed with how you pronounce that. Yeah, I've lived my entire life, if I'm honest, according to this principle, because I also have had that hang very heavy on my own shoulders, which is, so what? So, you know, wouldn't it have been better if all the youngsters in this had actually spoken and shared some of this stuff?
6: So what do you want people saying on Sunday morning after they've watched this?
7: It's going out on Sunday night.
6: Sorry, Monday morning. My apologies, yes.
7: Yeah. I hope that they will watch the next episode, which is then on Monday night.
6: Yeah.
7: But what I hope they'll be saying is, wow, we didn't know that story in that form.
6: Yeah.
7: If people know the story. Or that was a really insightful look into a complex case and was fair and gave perspectives and points of view that actually felt rich, and that people could see. What I've tried to do in the drama is give everyone's point of view, which is a tough place to put yourself, but I do think that's so, because I wanted to be fair. When you make something that's based on real events, the most important element of anything at the end of the day is to be fair.
6: Yeah. I love that. Thank you ever so much, Yuji. You've been absolutely amazing. Please give it a watch, everyone. Tell us your viewpoints. What do you think? And you've now learned a bit more about the why behind the series. So you might go in a little bit extra knowledge, but there we go. You can say that to the family when you're watching it. But next up, we have some Bollywood on Awaaz praise. Here we go. No, I can hear you now. You can talk if you want. You're muted. There we go. Yeah, that was really good. I really enjoyed that.

Bit of Bollywood there on a Waz. I did apologize because I had my microphone on while talking and thanking Aisha for her lovely time. That was a lovely interview. Please on Sunday listen to or watch Murder on the Heath on Channel 4, 24th of May. It's going to be a good one. I'm definitely going to be watching it because it does sound really interesting. And you got a little bit of insight, again, as I said before, about, you know, you can give me the family and say, oh, I listened to this on the radio and this is actually about such and such. And I think that's a... It's a pretty cool point, you know what I mean? But yeah, I did seem a bit schizophrenic talking to myself. I was promised I was talking to someone. I was talking to Aisha, thanking her for her lovely time on the show. You're listening to Prime Drive Time Hours here on a Waz. After this next song, we're going to have a bit of a drive time learning about what traffic and travel we have up. I can't wait for that. But in the meantime, Fairy Tale by Alexander Roback. It is a Eurovision song, the best of all time, if I do say to myself. Have a little listen and see if you agree with me. Let's go.

0: Fairy Tale. Guys, brilliant song. What do we think? What do we rate it on the Clap-O-Meter? I'll give it a round of applause. Here we go. Maybe, you know what? I might just give it something else. I might give it one of these. See, it's like a song. If I do say it to myself, it's my choice that I choose the song. But anyway, next up, we have something very important, something for all my cars out there. We have the traffic and travel. Let's go.
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0: Now, listen up. If you are driving, because there are more delays on the trains, but a bit less delays on the cars if you're in a car, which is good and bad news depending on who you are and what method of transport you're taking. The A31 to Hampshire, queuing traffic on the A31 westbound from N27J1 Cadham into the New Forest. Travel time there is 15 minutes. Winchester A34, queuing traffic on the A34 southbound from the A272 Three Maids Hill to M3J9 with a roundabout. Winchester North in the roadworks area. A30 London Road, Salisbury. Traffic has returned to normal on the A30 London Road into town at the A36 Churchill Way, St. Mark's roundabout. If you're in Lyndhurst on the A33 Rumsey Road, we always see it day in, day out, queuing traffic on the A337 Rumsey Road, inbound at High Street, the A27 in Burslesdon and Burslesdon Road, slow traffic on the A27 and Burslesdon Road at Winhover roundabout. Now more into Southampton, queuing traffic on the A33 Bassett Avenue between Bassett Green Road, Chilworth roundabout and Winchester Road roundabout. Southampton M27 One delays on the M271 southbound at A33 Redbridge roundabout. Portsmouth, Kingston Road. Traffic has returned to normal on Kingston Road between Lake Road and Kingston Crescent. And that is all for the traffic today. I think if you're in a car, you're doing pretty well because there's not too much traffic. But I'm now going to get onto the train, so please listen carefully.
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0: Now, trains running through Wilmslow have maybe delayed up to 25 minutes, revised or diverted. Likewise, trains running through Leamington Spa, Rugby and Birmingham International may be cancelled, delayed by up to 30 minutes or revised. Latest information can be found on the National Rail website. Likewise, trains running between Brighton and Hove may be delayed up to 30 minutes or revised. But please listen carefully for the details. Woking leaving at 3:22 has been expected to... sorry, that is completely incorrect. Sorry, I'm going to start from 5:31. Delayed, Brighton. Brighton train at 5:31 has been delayed unexpectedly, which is absolutely abysmal to see. Likewise, the Weymouth 5:28 is expected to leave at 5:32. London Waterloo 5:21 has been cancelled. The Manchester Piccadilly 5:43 is expected to leave at 6:17. 5:51 to London Waterloo has been cancelled due to a tree blocking the railway. Let's get that tree off the railway ASAP, hopefully. 5:48 train to London Waterloo is expected to leave at 4:14. The Cardiff Central train at 5:02 is expected to leave at 6:19. Brighton train at 6:03 has been cancelled due to a failure of the electrical supply. Bournemouth 6:13 train has been cancelled due to a points failure. London Waterloo train at 6:16 has been cancelled due to a tree blocking the way. Weymouth 6:28 train has been delayed with no further expected sight in sight. If you are taking a train today, guys, good luck. I promise you that. Next up is the ferries.
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0: If you're taking a ferry, listen closely because you're in the green. Nothing is going on. Everything's going on. Nothing's delayed. If you are taking a ferry, likewise, if you're taking a flight, everything seems to be on time and you are in the green, which is great to see. Apart from you're taking the Dublin final gate call to gate 7. If you're taking the Dublin flight at 5:20, the final call is to gate 7. I feel like I'm working at an airport if I say that out loud. Anyway, not onto the weather.
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0: The headline. And as you may have probably already guessed, it's becoming very warm and hot over the next few days. This evening and tonight is a largely dry night with clear spells to start. Clouds generally thickening at night as the night progresses, with perhaps a few outbreaks of rain developing towards dawn, with a low risk of heavy bursts and thunder. Winds will remain generally light, with a minimum temperature of 14 degrees. Now on to Saturday. Any cloud and rain should clear during the morning to give a bright, sunny and hot day. Staying a clear cooler along the coast with a maximum temperature of 31 degrees. Now looking forward at the outlook for Sunday to Tuesday. We're looking at largely bright and sunny throughout and notably hot, a little cooler along the coast with an onshore flow, but the wind generally remaining light throughout the period. This is the weather and forecast for London and South East of England on OWASD, and that's the traffic and travel for this week. Thank you so much.
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0: Wow, it is. This does not get more prime drive time than this. 5:30 on a Friday. I mean, does not get better than this. This is like peak life right now, 5:30 on a Friday. We had, for this show, let's have a little recap. We've had a beautiful interview. We've had great music. We've had good vibes. We've had a mishap with the speakers. This is every single week. We have brilliant after brilliant after brilliant. And it does not get better than this. I want to play some Bollywood here on OWASD. One of my favorite Bollywoods. This is one of my choices, actually. This is not one that I don't know. This is one that I do know, which is a rarity. But I will learn more. Sheila Kijavani is one of my favorite Bollywood songs of all time, and let's play it on OWASD.

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3: Bit of adverts for you guys there. Bit of what's coming up on a Was, and a bit of program jingles. What do you think? I think is brilliant. Our next song is Back to Our Heritage, or My Heritage at least. I know we have a few French listeners on a Was. So this next song is Dernière Danse by India. Some people know it. Probably it's quite a famous song. A lot of the time, it's one of them songs that you can enjoy and not actually understand what's being said, which is like probably 60% of the songs that I listen to. But anyway, Dernière Danse by India. Enjoy.

0: Dernière danse.
1: Indeed, yeah.
0: Brilliant, brilliant, brilliant song. Does not get better than that. It never does. I say that about every single song, but it's always true. Now, segment time. Question for you guys. The question of the day is best ever pizza topping. Always a random question with me. There's always a random question. What is the best ever pizza topping? I have an answer. It is Parmaham. Which is a ham. So if you're Muslim, you can't have it. But you can have the, I'm sure you can have a variation of it. It's Parmaham, Rocket, Parmesan. Them three together are delicious. Also, I like a Hawaiian. I know it's controversial, but anyway, that is my opinion. If you do have an answer to that question, I have...
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0: So if you do, for the last 20 minutes of the show, want to tell me your favourite pizza topping, or if you just don't like mine at all, if you have a controversial opinion about it, you don't think Hawaiian pizza, you don't think pineapple and pizza works, let me know. But that's the end of the segment, is what is your favourite pizza topping? Our next song, we're going to go for a bit of a boogie, we're going to go for Party in the USA by Miley Cyrus. Here we go. Hands in the air.

0: Party in the USA. What did Miley Cyrus mean when she said party in the USA? I could write an essay on that, perhaps. Next song is going to be some Bollywood. But first, I want to talk about how is everyone doing? How is your favorite pizza topping coming? Hawaiian is my go-to. If not, some rockets and some Parmesan. Delicious. I hope everyone is having a beautiful day in the sun. Maybe you're outside with the radio. Maybe you're in the car. Maybe you are enjoying the sun. And I hope you are enjoying the sun, because we don't get a lot of it in England, let alone Southampton. So I think it's very important that we can all agree that the sun brings out happiness in all of us. And I feel like everyone's a bit more cheery. Everyone's a bit more talkative in the sun. I'll go past the street and everyone will be nodding their head at me. And I'll be nodding my head back. Little high five here and there. I felt like a popular frat bro walking around. But anyway, Bollywood time.
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0: This song's by Polak Mochil. It's Befik Ryan. I'm going to keep trying to pronounce this stuff until I get it right. 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
0: Ring, ring, ring, ring. What's that? Drive Time with Alex is calling because we are live right now in an Awaz FM 99.8 FM. It does not get better than this. You're listening to Alex on Drive Time. We're having a great time here this Friday because the sun is out, the vibes are out, and we are loving life. To compliment that, we have Jack Johnson, Good People, coming up because that kind of music is the music that everyone can enjoy and get along with. Here we go.

0: Good People by Jack Johnson. Now, how do you say it?
1: How do you say it? A was or a was?
0: A was or a was? Anyway, next up is time for the final traffic and travel of the day. I know. I'm crying just as much as you are. I'm devastated, but it must be done for all my cars out there. And my trains, and my flights, and my ferries, and the people who care about the weather. Next up is traffic and travel time here on Awaz. Drive time, Alex, 99.8 FM, only on Friday from 4 to 6. You know, it's like, that's like my slogan at this point. That's all I say. Anyway, here we go.
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0: Delays expected. There's four ships docked in this port this morning at the West Quay Road, Town Quay and Canute Road, Southampton. They're departing this afternoon between 4 and 6 o'clock on West Quay Road, Town Quay and Canute Road in Southampton. The A34, there's actually not much traffic today, actually. I'm really impressed. I don't know why. I thought there were lots of people travelling because of the sun, or maybe rather people see the sun and they're barbecuing because there's not a lot of traffic. There is traffic, however, in Hampshire on the A31, queuing traffic on the A31 westbound from the NT7 J1 Cadnam into the New Forest. Travel time there is around 15 minutes. Southampton M271 stop start traffic on the M271 southbound A33 Redbridge roundabout. Travel time there is around 10 minutes. If you're in Salisbury, good news, because the traffic has turned to normal on the A30 London Road into town on A36 Churchill Way, but there is queuing traffic in Winchester on A34 southbound on the N from the A272 Three Maids Hill, to M3J9 when a roundabout Winchester North in the roadworks area. Likewise, slow traffic on in Lyndhurst on the A33 Romsey Road inbound. Inbound at High Street, the A33 Bassett Avenue, Bassett, Southampton. Queuing traffic on the A33 Bassett Avenue between Bassett Green Road, Chilworth Roundabout, and Winchester Roundabout. That is all for the traffic today. I'm trying to get hold of my hiccups. Now onto the trains. Very important trains because there are a lot of delays.
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0: Now. Listen up, because if you are taking a train, there are severe delays. Bournemouth train is expected to leave at... Waterloo. London Waterloo train at 5:51 has been cancelled. So please be aware of that. The 5:58 train to Weymouth and Poole is expected to leave at 6:16. So please be careful for that train. Likewise, the Cardiff Central train leaving at 6:02 is delayed till 6:19. The Brighton train at 6:03 has been cancelled. The Bournemouth train at 6:13 has been cancelled. The London Waterloo train at 16:16 has been cancelled. The Woking train at 6:19 has been cancelled. The Weymouth train at 6:28 has been cancelled. Oh my, so many cancellations. I mean, this is incredible. Worthing train from 6:31 is expected to leave at 6:37. The Romsey train at 6:36 is expected to leave at 6:43. The Manchester Piccadilly train at 6:42 is expected to leave at 6:56. There is delay after cancellation because the Weymouth and Poole train at 6:58 has been delayed, and the Cardiff Central from 7:03 is expected to leave at 7:13. And lastly, the 7:05 train to Brighton has been cancelled. I'm not going to go on from there. There's a few more cancellations, but you're on your own from there because, oh, you know what? The Bournemouth train 7:13 has been cancelled, and London Waterloo train 7:16 has been cancelled. Many cancellations. If I said your train out, might you have my condolences? But please be aware of any cancellations and any delays. Make sure you double check the train timings, onto the ferries and onto the flights.
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0: Ferries, everything is on time. If you're taking a ferry, everything is on time. If you're taking a flight, everything is on time. It's great to see. This is a flight from Southampton. And if you're taking a ferry from Southampton, everything is on time. Now onto the weather, because it is a hot one.
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0: The headline for London and South East of England is that it's becoming, as you know, if you look outside, becoming very warm or hot over the next few days. In fact, I'm sweating from head to toe. I have little sweat patches everywhere. I tell you what, it's awful, but it's also brilliant. I can't decide which one it is. This evening tonight, a largely dry night with clear spells to start. Cloud generally thickening as the night progresses, with perhaps a few outbreaks of rain developing towards dawn, with a low risk of heavy bursts and thunder. Winds will remain generally light with a minimum temperature of 14 degrees. Now this Saturday, a little bit further, any cloud and rain should clear during the morning to give a bright sunny day and hot day. Staying a little cooler along the coast with a maximum temperature of 31 degrees. Now if we look a little bit further, Sunday to Tuesday, largely bright and sunny throughout, and notably hot, a little cooler along the coast with an onshore flow, but the wind generally remaining light throughout the period. That is all for the traffic and the travel today. I'm Alex. Drive Time Fridays, Alex. You know who I am, and it has been a pleasure to do the Drive Time. Be careful if you're driving delayed. Enjoy the weather. Drink lots of water. Very important. And that's all for the traffic and travel.
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0: Wow, wow, wow, wow. What a day it has been here on Drive Time Friday with Alex. We have done so much, listened to good music, had great interviews, had all sorts of information. I talked about coins at some point, I think. Make sure you're looking in your back garden. Get a little shovel. You never know what you'll find. You might find some coins or a pot of gold. You never know. Anyway, next and not next, but also finally, we have the classics awaiting us. We have stuff that will make you grooving this Friday evening. I want to finish the show with some ABBA, Dancing Queen. Let's go. Congratulations for a lovely show. Been a good one. As always, this week, the week before that, and the week before that, and next week. Some weekend around the corner, quite literally. Made it. Pat yourselves on the back.

keep listening. Always a pleasure to have you guys listening. Thank you so much. Over and out, Alex. Thank you to Awaz, and thank you to you. Cheerio.

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0: Akhund Sai is here, aap se mukhatab hai. This song which you have just heard, Ye Dosti Hum Nahi Chhodenge, this was from Sapna. She also liked to dedicate the song to Bipin in Hayes. He's listening right now in London, of course. And she's said that especially you listen to her program very, very much and you like her program, of course. कहाँ मैं और कहाँ सपना जी, बड़ा जी जमीन और आसमान का फ़र्क है विपन जी, और आपकी बड़ी मेहरबानी 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
1: In Britain today, we all know that many, many people are trapped behind the wheel of a car. 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
8: 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Government ad. And this has come on. We've got four of them now. 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I wonder if we've got to do government ads to appease the government to keep Ali out of prison.

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1: In Britain today, we all know that many, many people are trapped behind the wheel of a car. 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

0: During the break, Simon's got up on the shelf and found what I thought was some sort of green pillow or cushion. It is, in fact, a giant leprechaun's hat.
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0: Now we've got this hat. Tremendous.
1: Yes.
0: Ali's on his way.
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7: How do you say it? 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

0: the dark. 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Makes you notice, doesn't it? A little bit of darkness refines the senses, focuses the mind. And let's get into it.
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0: Do you like the voice? Do you want me to do it again?
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7: Yep.
6: They do a phone-in, a two-word phone-in, and you're only allowed to say two words on this subject. This week, they mixed up a little bit. They said three words, and do you want to know what the categories were? Your bin day.
7: Right.
6: And your favourite orange thing. Okay. And it had to be three words. What would you say for them three words?
7: What, for bin day?
6: What's your bin day?
7: Not regular enough.
6: Three words! No, just three. You have to say Tuesday.
7: Ah, right, okay.
6: Yeah, and then your favourite orange thing in two words.
7: Saturday is my bin day.
6: Saturday, and your favourite...
7: No, Friday. Yeah. It's Friday.
6: Oh, yeah, okay, this isn't going too well.
7: No, it's not.
6: Let's start again. Take three. Caller, what's your bin day?
7: Friday.
6: What's your favourite orange thing in two words?
7: Donald Trump.
6: So these are the sort of answers this radio station gets. So my point is, we have this radio station, we have this platform. We can't get one phone call.
7: No, we've had... Who phoned up?
6: Danny.
7: Twice.
6: Twice.
7: Yeah, and he didn't even tell us what his favourite orange thing was.

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